You know what? She said, what? I say, what? Oh, I'm not the marrying kind. You know what? She says, what? I say, what? Thank

coffee black, cigarette. Start this day like all the rest. First thing every morning that I do is start missing you.